0: done with fireworks, but just because of the severe threat of wildfire in and around the city of Flagstaff, we're going to use lighted drones instead.
1: A vendor error has resulted in misprinted ballots for over 1,000 voters in Pinal County. Arizona has joined 24 states in filing a lawsuit against the federal government over new Medicaid work requirements. Connie Weber, Arizona News Audio.
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7: Yavapai Broadcasting News, I'm Paul David. Government offices will be closed this Friday for the Independence Day weekend. A red flag warning remains in place today until 8 p.m. for the Little Colorado River Valley in Coconino, Navajo and Apache counties, the eastern Mogollon Rim, White Mountains, northeast plateaus and mesas south of Highway 264. The same areas are also under a fire weather watch for the same time period. The pocket fire in Oak Creek Canyon remains 0% contained, 11,192 acres burned. Firefighters continue to build containment lines along Forest Road 535 south of Kachina Village, and burnout operations were conducted last night, which result in the higher burned acreage number. Officials say they're using the 2014 slide fire burn area to help slow the blaze. The team in charge of the fire will hold a virtual public meeting tonight at 7 on the Coconino National Forest Facebook page. That meeting at the Sedona Red Rock Junior Senior High School was canceled altogether. Highway 89A remains closed between Sedona and Fort Tuthill in Flagstaff. Navajo police are conducting a search at Wheatfields Lake for 2 missing people. The people being searched for were last seen Friday evening. The department received reports that a boat containing the people capsized. The north and west sides of the lake are closed to the public while that search is being conducted. The Apache Sitgreaves National Forest released the final update on the flat fire north of Heber. The lightning spark fire is 83% contained at 134 acres. Command of the fire will transition from a Type 3 team to a Type 4 team today. The crew will continue to patrol the fire and conduct mop-up and repairs. And Kaibab National Forest issued the final update on the Butte Fire. Officials say the lightning-caused fire is 255 acres in size. It is 10% contained. Crews were able to keep that fire from further spreading over the weekend. Firefighters will continue mop-up and repairs. Information on these stories and others can be found on our news page. 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With the news, I'm Paul David for Yavapai Broadcasting.
8: Your late day weather, again, quite breezy today. Sunny and dry, and those conditions expected to be with us, really, throughout the week. Wind gusts even into the early evening to 20 miles per hour at times. Overnight lows tonight, Flagstaff 42. Sedona, Cottonwood both near 60. Prescott about 53 overnight. Highs tomorrow, Flagstaff 75. Sedona 87, Prescott 83, Cottonwood at 92 degrees.
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0: She's been on the road alongside Jody Messina. Always good to have a real heavyweight working with you. Alexandra Kay right there. And it's straight for the heart. Blake Shelton with the Pistolanis on the way in just a couple. We will chew tobacco, chew tobacco, chew tobacco spit. And hear from Corey Ken and Co Wetzel, too.
1: Well, good afternoon, everybody. I'm Brad Miller for Yavapai Broadcasting. And tonight we are in Prescott. And it's the world's oldest rodeo, 7:30 performance tonight. Folks getting set out front here. Gates getting ready to open for too long. And 6 p.m., it's the mutton busting. And then 7:30, of course, the rodeo tonight. And that'll be the schedule all the way into Thursday. Now, Thursday night also adds a tribute to first responders. And the rodeo dances on Thursday night. And that's, of course, off-site at the family night, the Depot Marketplace in downtown. That's from 8 to 12. Rodeo action that night here in the arena at 7:30. Friday, Saturday, all kinds of special events happening. And again, many of them, including the parade, are off-site. Not everything's happening at the rodeo grounds. This event is just, the Prescott Frontier Day is too big for the rodeo grounds, right? The dance, the parade, all of the fun, the kids' events. Check the worldsoldestrodeo.com. 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

0: doing the Vegas residency at the Sphere in lieu of big-time summertime tours he's been known to do, Kenny Chesney at his Carry On. Speaking of Carrie, we'll hear from Carrie Underwood in just a couple. It was part of Alan Jackson's final show at Nissan Stadium in Nashville the other night. And Tucker Wetmore is on the way, too.
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2: A good day to you. I'm Brad Miller with your afternoon, early evening weather summary for this Monday, this 29th day of June 2026. Weather Service conditions predicting a continued critical fire weather as we move through the week. Little chance of rain, continue quite warm, breezy, and dry. Winds today up to 25 miles per hour at times. Temperatures tomorrow could be slightly cooler, but then we'll continue to warm up each day as we move through the balance of the week beyond Wednesday. Again, no mention of showers in our five-day forecast. Overnight low temperatures tonight, Flagstaff 42, Sedona 60, Cottonwood 60, Prescott near 53. Overnight tonight in Payson, look for 54 degrees. Highs tomorrow about the same as today, Flagstaff 75, Sedona 87, Prescott 83, Cottonwood 92.
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2: Well, good day, everybody. I'm Brad Miller, and tonight we're in Prescott. The world's oldest rodeo kicks off tonight. Nothing like opening night excitement. A lot of people here, quite a few, as the gates open here just in the last few minutes, and everybody ready to get inside. Sunshiny day, going to be a clear starlit night, and that's kind of our weather predictions all weekend long. Even it looks like into the July 4th weekend and the holiday weekend, great weather. Couldn't be better for the rodeo, warm in the daytime. But here in the evening at the 7:30 start time for the nightly event, it is gorgeous. Don't forget the matinee performance at 1:30 on Saturday on July 4th. That'll be extra special. What a way to get your afternoon rolling on the 4th of July holiday. And then the late performance that same night at 7:30. And that's the only one all week long that has two performances in a single day. July 4th coming up on Saturday. The parade is this week. The dance is this week. The 21 and over dance is this week. Look at the website, worldsoldestrodeo.com, and they've got all that information, plus ticket information, right there, good and loud, for you to see. If you can get out here tonight, though, it's opening night. Get your first taste of what's happening, or come more than one night. There's plenty to see and do. Tons of vendors here, all kinds of folks eager to talk to you, get your tummy filled and your excitement flowing. It's the world's oldest rodeo. It happens once a year, and it's happening tonight. I'm Brad Miller for Yavapai Broadcasting.
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0: Be By You. That is Luke Combs. I'm Steve Brewer. Make it a great one. Luke Bryan on the way, got his latest one, and a song that we know and love from Tyler Hubbard as well.
1: Good evening once again, everybody. Rodeo fans, tonight is your night. It is opening night at the world's oldest rodeo, and I'll tell you, lots of excitement here. A lot of people coming out for opening night. I'm so happy to see everybody getting ahead of it. I think they're going to come back again maybe another night or two this week. 8 performances in all, and tonight is just the first of those, 2 of them, of course, on July 4th. This is in addition to the dance and the parade, the kids' events, the cowboy church, the mutton busting, so many things happening during rodeo week. Go to the website, and that is worldsoldestrodeo.com. Take a look there for a great schedule of everything happening so you can get the tickets for the night you want and you don't miss any of the things that happen off-site. The rodeo, the mutton busting happens here at the rodeo grounds, the dances downtown, the parade, of course, down on the main drag, and you want to see every bit of it, and the weather is going to cooperate just beautifully. Again, we want to thank among our broadcast sponsors, Southwest Water Tank, Dignity Health YRMC, and True Shine Cleaning, also RoofMax and Dad's Backyard Grill. Thank them for being a part of tonight's broadcast. Again, worldsoldestrodeo.com. 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It's that easy. You don't want to miss it. It's right here in your own backyard. 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I'm Brad Miller for Yavapai Broadcasting.
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1: Arizona News Audio, ahead of tomorrow's 13th anniversary of the deaths of the 19 Granite Mountain Hotshots, a ceremony was held today at the Prescott facility that was built in their honor. Prescott Fire Chief Holger Dura says the Hotshots left behind a powerful legacy.
2: I don't think any of us could have really foreshadowed the powerful impact that our 19 left long after they departed this earth.
1: Again this year, Flagstaff doing away with fireworks shows for the 4th of July. City spokesman Ryan Randazzo says this will be the second year drones will be used as a safer substitute.
3: Traditionally, that's done with fireworks, but just because of the severe threat of wildfire in and around the city of Flagstaff, we're going to use lighted drones instead.
1: A vendor error has resulted in misprinted ballots for over 1,000 voters in Pinal County. Arizona has joined two dozen states in filing a lawsuit against the federal government over new Medicaid work requirements. Connie Weber, Arizona News Audio.
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9: Yavapai Broadcasting News, I'm Paul David. Government offices will be closed this Friday for the Independence Day weekend. The Forest Service released the names of the firefighters killed fighting the Knowles Fire on the Colorado-Utah border over the weekend. They are 38-year-old Emily Barker of Clinton, Michigan, 27-year-old Nick Hutcherson of Glendale, Arizona, and 26-year-old Sidney Watson of Warrior, Alabama. The National Interagency Fire Center says the national preparedness level was increased to 4 today. 5 is the highest level. The level was raised due to the number of fires burning across the nation, resulting in a substantial commitment of incident management teams and resources. Forecasts also indicate a continued high potential for new large fires to emerge across multiple geographic areas in the coming days. Coconino National Forest in Coconino County will enter into Stage 2 fire restrictions tomorrow morning at 8 a.m. Under Stage 2 restrictions, campfires are completely banned, even in designated campgrounds. Smoking is limited to inside buildings or vehicles, and target shooting is prohibited. There are also restrictions on when chainsaws, welding, and grinding equipment can be used. Tonto National Forest officials say the Sycamore Fire, 15 miles north of Globe, is 60% contained at 11,939 acres. Today, firefighters are holding the containment lines and conducting mop-up. The fire has shown no new growth over the past couple of days. Flagstaff is taking arguments for and against Propositions 404 and 405, which will be on the November 3rd general election ballot. Arguments are due by August 5th. Both propositions relate to emergency services like police and fire. Contact the city clerk's office for more information. Camp Verde will hold their Citizens Academy starting August 4th. Residents interested in finding out how their local government works can sign up. The deadline to apply is August 3rd. Classes run through October 6th and are limited to 20 people. Applications are available on the town's website or at Town Hall. This information can be found on our news page at myradioplace.com. With the news, I'm Paul David for Yavapai Broadcasting.
10: Your late day weather, again, quite breezy today, sunny and dry, and those conditions expected to be with us really throughout the week. Wind gusts even into the early evening to 20 miles per hour at times. Overnight lows tonight, Flagstaff 42, Sedona, Cottonwood both near 60, Prescott about 53 overnight. Highs tomorrow, Flagstaff 75, Sedona 87, Prescott 83, Cottonwood 92 degrees.
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Sam Hunt and Country House. Hello, my name is John Glenn. Thank you for joining me. Oh, man, we're going to get there. We got a holiday weekend on the horizon. Chris Young, Kane Brown after Taylor Swift.

0: Kane Brown and Woman. My name is John Glenn. Now, coming up on Saturday, the 4th of July, Ryan Seacrest is going to host a three-hour televised 4th of July concert. At the end of the concert, there'll be fireworks. They say it's a celebration like no other. Now, there will be all kinds of performances. You know how a lot of New Year's Eve, they have all those different artists performing at various times. That's kind of what's going to be happening on the 4th of July. We have confirmed that the country artists, Brothers Osborne, Clint Black, Little Big Town, Reba McEntire, and Tim McGraw will have performances on this 4th of July special on Saturday.
1: Well, good evening, rodeo fans. I'm Brad Miller tonight in Prescott at the world's oldest rodeo, and it is the opening night, and a lot of people turning out for opening night excitement. And I'll tell you what, they're going to get their money's worth tonight. A ton of vendors, more than I think I've seen in recent years, a little bit of an overflow even with the vendors tonight. So plenty to do even before you get to the arena for the 7:30 performance. Gates open tonight at about 5:30, 6:10, about 6 o'clock, the Mutton Busters get out on the out in the arena, kind of the warm-up act, if you will. The youngins having a good time and entertaining and even thrilling. Those kids are really earning their keep out there. The main event, though, of course, the main performance, performance number one of eight performances this week, and that's tonight at 7:30. Going to be a gorgeous night after a gorgeous day. The wind quieting here in the late going. It's going to be nice weather week all the week long, it looks like. 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That's worldsoldestrodeo.com. 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
1: The Party Man John Party. Let's check some birthdays for the 29th of June. Up-and-coming country star Wyatt Flores is celebrating today. So is Nicole Scherzer from The Masked Singer fame, Colin Jost from Saturday Night Live, Gary Busey. Camila Mendez was Veronica on Riverdale. Lance Barber is George Sr. from Young Sheldon, also celebrating today. And if it's your birthday today, I hope you have a wonderful day and all your birthday wishes come true.
2: Well, good evening once again, everybody. I'm Brad Miller. Tonight, opening night at the world's oldest rodeo. 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That'll be the Mutton Bustin', and then the 7:30 performance that night, the Rodeo Dance, and on the Friday night, 8 p.m., that'll be the 21 and older at the Depot Marketplace in downtown Prescott. So the adults come out. The youngins can dance on Thursday, but Friday night, moms and dads and grandmas and grandpas, they're going to kick up the dust a little bit on the 21 and up dance. Saturday, it's a full slate, of course. The Courthouse Plaza downtown, that's where you want to be to get things started with the parade at 9 o'clock. And then Whiskey Row, the boot races at 12 noon, Button Bustin' at noon, and then the matinee performance of the rodeo here at the rodeo grounds. That'll be at 1:30. And then again, the regular performance at 7:30 on Saturday night. Rodeo dance from 8 to 1 on Saturday night. That one also 21 and over at the Depot Marketplace. Look on the website. That's a great place to get a full schedule so you don't miss any of the fun and any of the excitement of Rodeo Week. Again, among our broadcast sponsors, Nichols Mechanical, Doggy Dude Ranch, and Napa Auto Parts. I'm Brad Miller in Prescott for opening night action at the world's oldest rodeo.
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4: 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A good day to you. I'm Brad Miller with your afternoon, early evening weather summary for this Monday, this 29th day of June 2026. Weather Service conditions predicting a continued critical fire weather as we move through the week. Little chance of rain. Continue quite warm, breezy, and dry. Winds today up to 25 miles per hour at times. Temperatures tomorrow could be slightly cooler, but then we'll continue to warm up each day as we move through the balance of the week beyond Wednesday. Again, no mention of showers in our five-day forecast. Overnight low temperatures tonight, Flagstaff 42, Sedona 60, Cottonwood 60, Prescott near 53. Overnight tonight in Payson, look for 54 degrees. Highs tomorrow about the same as today, Flagstaff 75, Sedona 87, Prescott 83, Cottonwood 92.
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0: Those are the essentials when you're leaving the house. Your phone, your keys, your wallet. Lainey Wilson getting help from John Mayer. Ella Langley and Morgan Wallen have a new collaboration. It's called I Can't Love You Anymore. I'll have it on your radio next. And he's a self-proclaimed Lego mad dad. He lives in Germany. He has taken 65,000 Lego bricks and turned it into a record-breaking creation. Tommy Schmidt is this gentleman's name. Says he's been obsessed with Lego since he was a kid, and he's built the world's largest Lego brick sausage. It measures 6 feet, 6.5 inches long. It's the sausage in the bun, and it's making me hungry.
1: Well, good evening. One more time from opening night action at the world's oldest rodeo. The big event is about to get underway here about 7:30 tonight after mutton busting at 6 and a lot of fun on opening night. Boy, a lot of people. I think we're here every opening night. I think this might be the biggest opening night crowd that I've seen, and it's always busy. I was told that they did sell out opening night tonight, so that's good news, good business. A lot of vendors here this year, too. They've got belt buckles and hats, and a guy just walked out of here with a bright, shiny, bedazzled ladies' cowboy hat. Gorgeous. Food vendors, drink vendors, all kinds of things to have a good time before and even after the main event tonight. So you want to be a part of it. And, of course, the double matinee, the 1:30 and 7:30 performances coming up on Saturday. Once again, we'll tell you the best place to find all the information you need. 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

Megan Maroney singing about beautiful things. My name is John Glenn. Thank you for joining me. We do need to wish country music family member Wyatt Flores a happy birthday today. If you're celebrating your birthday, I hope you're having a wonderful day. Kenny Chesney and Zach Topp after Jordan Davis.

0: of sanity. One of our favorites, Marshals. We do know season two is going to happen because production or filming began last month in the great state of Utah. Now, the new season will premiere in the fall of 26. So we don't know the date yet, but they say season two of Marshals will debut later this year.
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0: John Morgan and his latest called Kid Myself. More than 25 years after the live-action adaptation of Dr. Seuss's classic How the Grinch Stole Christmas, a sequel is now in the works. Ron Howard, director of the original one, is on board for the new one. They're working with Jim Carrey to get him involved in this second live-action Grinch Stole Christmas.
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0: Stephen Wilson Jr. with Gary. Brand new music from him. Let's check some entertainment history for the 29th of June. When it comes to our favorite movies, Coming to America, starring Eddie Murphy, it made its theatrical debut the 29th of June, 1988. War of the Worlds with Tom Cruise. It debuted the 29th of June, 2005. Ratatouille made its theatrical debut on this day, 2007. Transformers, Dark of the Moon. This is number three in that franchise. It premiered on this day, 2011. Wow, we had two premiere on this day in 2012. Ted and Magic Mike, talk about a great double feature there. And Bad Moms made its theatrical debut the 29th of May, 2016. That's entertainment history.
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Ella Langley and Be Her. What a great start to another hour of country music. My name is John Glenn. Now, Shaboozy's Tiny Desk Performance, this is a concert series that they actually put on YouTube. It's called the Tiny Desk Concert. His Tiny Desk Concert dropped on Friday. You can do some internet searching to check out that performance. Here's Shaboozy with the bar song.

George Burge with Ride, Ride, Ride. Chad Caruso, a skateboarder from California, went from California to Florida in just 39 days, and that is a new Guinness World Record. It was more than 3,000 miles,

0: Venice Beach, California to Jacksonville, Florida, May 1st to June 8th. He averaged 72 miles a day. And he had done this trip before. He went from California to Virginia Beach, Virginia in a little over 57 days 3 years ago. But yeah, he redid it. And he cut some time way off from 57 days down to 39 days skateboarding across the U.S.
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0: Megan Maroney in medicine. Hello, my name is John Glenn. Let's check some birthdays for the 29th of June. If you're celebrating a birthday today, you share one with up-and-coming country star Wyatt Flores. Also, Nicole Scherzinger from the Masked Singer fame, Colin Jost from Saturday Night Live, Gary Busey, Camila Mendez is Veronica from Riverdale, Lance Barber plays George Sr. on Young Sheldon. And if it is your special day today, happy birthday. I hope all your birthday wishes come true.
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0: new from Morgan Wallen. It's called Don't We. Riley Green and Stella Lefty coming up here in just a moment. And there is a 4th of July special that will originate out of Nashville, Tennessee. The show, it will be hosted by Ryan Seacrest. We have confirmed that the country artists, Brothers Osborne, Clint Black, Little Big Town, Reba McEntire, and Tim McGraw will all have performances on this 4th of July special coming Saturday night.
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1: We could still be friends.

From his album, The Way I Am, it's Luke Combs with Sleepless in a Hotel Room. Zach John King currently out on the road with Morgan Wallen. This is a new track from him called Get to Drinkin'.

0: from his new album called Heartland Rock and Roll that will be in our hands this September. It's Corey Kent with Rocky Mountain Low. My name is John Glenn. Thank you for joining me. Here's a healthy habit to keep in mind. 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Just give your brain a chance to notice the food, the pace in which you're eating, to notice when you're full. Try to eat a meal once a day, screen-free.
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0: the duo Lokash with a brand new track called Wrong Hearts. My name is John Glenn. Thank you for joining me. He's a self-proclaimed Lego mad dad. He lives in Germany, and he broke a recent Guinness record. He took 65,000 Lego bricks and built the world's largest Lego brick sausage. It measures 6 feet, 6.5 inches long, and it's making me hungry looking at this picture.
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0: Lauren Elena featuring Chase Matthew. It's called All My Exes. Oh, that sounds good. My name is John Glenn. Thank you for joining me. We're going to get to that 4th of July holiday together. I do need to apologize. Earlier this evening when I played the Stephen Wilson Jr. song, Gary, I introduced him as Gary Wilson Jr. For some reason, that stuck in my head, but it's the song Gary from Stephen Wilson Jr. Thank you for correcting me. I appreciate that you're listening, and I do apologize. Sometimes I mix those words up like that. I'm human.
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And you still talk about that moon.

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1: Arizona News Audio. The pocket fire near Sedona growing to over 11,000 acres. Fire spokesman Dick Fleischman says they're still not calling any part of it contained.
2: Where it started, it's 11 days now. It hasn't moved, but we're just not feeling comfortable about calling that edge of the fire containment on that because we still have active fire.
1: He notes the temperatures are coming down. Humidity is going up. That's good. A community meeting held virtually Monday night. Evacuation orders for the Steamboat Fire in Gila County canceled Monday as firefighters made progress. The fire northeast of Kearney holding at 1,683 acres, containment 48%. Today marks 13 years since the deaths of 19 Granite Mountain hotshots who were battling the Arnell Hill Fire in Prescott. Ceremony held Monday at the facility there built in their honor.
3: Time has passed, but the spaces they left behind in our hearts in Yavapai County remain, and we will never forget their sacrifice.
1: Yavapai County Board of Supervisors Chairman Brooks Compton. Three inmates die in Maricopa County's Lower Buckeye Jail. Jeff Scott, Arizona News Audio.
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9: Yavapai Broadcasting News, I'm Paul David. A red flag warning is in place today until 7 o'clock for the Little Colorado River Valley and Coconino, Navajo and Apache counties, Eastern Mogollon Rim, White Mountains, Northeast Plateaus, and Mesa south of Highway 264. The National Weather Service and Flagstaff says near critical to critical fire weather conditions are forecast to persist throughout this week. Forecasters say a pattern change over the weekend early next week could bring a few showers to the high country, but it's still too far out to predict accurately. Highs today will range from the mid-70s in Flagstaff, the low 80s in the Quad City area, the mid to upper 80s in Sedona and the Verde Valley. The Forest Service released the names of the firefighters killed fighting the Knowles Fire on the Colorado-Utah border. They are 38-year-old Emily Barker of Clinton, Michigan, 27-year-old Nick Hutcherson of Glendale, Arizona, and 26-year-old Sidney Watson of Warrior, Alabama. Navajo police say they recovered the bodies of two individuals from Wheatfields Lake. Police responded to the lake Friday evening after receiving a report of an overturned boat with three people on it. High winds slowed the search for the victims over the weekend by creating rough waters. The victims' bodies were recovered from the water Monday. Names were not released. The pocket fire in Oak Creek Canyon is 0% contained still at 11,192 acres. Highway 89A remains closed between Sedona and Flagstaff, and residents in the area remain on set status. The burn area is also under temporary flight restrictions. Arizona Department of Forestry and Fire Management says the spring fire, 13 miles northeast of Williams, is 50% contained at 112 acres. The gold fire near Gold Gulch in southern Arizona was stopped at 145 acres and is 30% contained. Camp Verde says ADOT will complete repairs to White Bridge on Highway 260 starting July 6th and continuing through the month. Work will take place Mondays through Fridays from 5 to 5 each day. Traffic will be reduced to one lane of alternating traffic between Salt Mine Road and Quarter Horse Lane. With the news, I'm Paul David for Yavapai Broadcasting.
10: Happy Tuesday. Here's a look at your morning forecast. Dry and breezy conditions persist while afternoon temperatures will also slowly increase through the week. Today will be sunny with winds 10 to 15 miles an hour in the afternoon. Winds could gust as high as 25 miles an hour today. Flagstaff seeing a high of 75, Sedona 87, Prescott 83, Cottonwood 92, and Payson with a high of 85. That's your morning forecast.
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11: Well, good morning, everybody. I'm Brad Miller. Happy Tuesday. All right, let's get rolling with some random facts this morning, all right? And these are about geography. Geography random facts, like this one. The longest river in Antarctica is the Onyx River. It's about 20 miles long. Every other continent's longest river is at least 100 times longer. Short river. Britain used to be connected to mainland Europe by a now-submerged landmass called Doggerland. Are you a Doggerlander? Maybe. And then finally, this one about geography. The Bahamas almost became a Canadian province in 1911, but the plan fell through mostly because of a wave of racist fear that black people would leave the Bahamas and come to live in the other provinces. There you go, some random facts to get us rolling on a beautiful KVRD Tuesday.
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0: Hello, Langley with Morgan Wallen this morning, KVRD. All right, weather check. We'll get to that in just a moment. First, speaking of weather, absolutely beautiful last night, and I think it's going to be all week long. Sure sounds like it. And I'm talking rodeo weather. World's oldest rodeo has landed in Prescott, and off we go, just like that. Now, we've been there every opening night for, long as I can remember. And I got to tell you, I just thought the crowd last night was the biggest I'd seen on opening night, and they were just pumped, just really ready to go, and I think celebrate the 4th and celebrate the rodeo and just everything. It was just fun. We met a young couple from Virginia who are traveling all over the Southwest, and then they're driving, and then they're going to be heading back. They live in Virginia, and they're going to end up back in D.C. on the 4th. So they were there for the rodeo last night. Road trip the rest of the week and get back home and then be in the nation's capital for the 4th of July. Young couple just out living life. They were so nice and so sweet. It was just a lot of people like that. So thanks, Rodeo, for having us out yet again. And it was a lot of fun. Get your tickets. Find out about it on the worldsoldestrodeo.com. Rodeo Week is underway. Now this.
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0: Well, good morning, everybody. I'm Brad Miller. Happy, happy Tuesday. All right, let's get rolling with some random facts this morning, all right? And these are about geography. Geography random facts, like this one. The longest river in Antarctica is the Onyx River. It's about 20 miles long. Every other continent's longest river is at least 100 times longer. Short river. Britain used to be connected to mainland Europe by a now-submerged landmass called Doggerland. Are you a Doggerlander? Maybe. And then finally, this one about geography. The Bahamas almost became a Canadian province in 1911, but the plan fell through mostly because of a wave of racist fear that black people would leave the Bahamas and come to live in the other provinces. There you go, some random facts to get us rolling on a beautiful KVRD Tuesday.
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15: From Yavapai Broadcasting, here's a look at your early morning weather summary. Today is Tuesday, June 30th. Critical fire weather conditions continue, and dry and breezy conditions persist. Afternoon temperatures will also slowly increase through the week. Today will be sunny, south wind 5 to 10 miles an hour, increasing to 15 to 20 miles an hour in the afternoon. Winds could gust as high as 25 miles an hour today. Flagstaff seeing a high of 75 degrees, Sedona 87, Prescott 83, Cottonwood 92, and Payson with a high of 85. Tonight brings clear skies with winds gusting from 10 to 15 miles an hour, up to 20 miles an hour this evening. Tomorrow, another sunny, hot, and breezy days in store for northern Arizona. From Yavapai Broadcasting, that's your early morning weather summary.
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0: It's called Kid Myself. That's John Morgan this morning, KVRD. Coming up before the break at the top of the hour, Jason Aldean. We'll hear from Thomas Rhett. You get up in the morning sometimes and it ain't working out for you. Get in the shower or back in the shower if you need to. It's the best place in the world to contemplate your all-important morning shower thoughts.
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1: Arizona News Audio. An Arizona firefighter among three firefighters killed battling a massive wildfire near the Colorado-Utah border. 27-year-old Nick Hutcherson of Glendale was with the Kaibab National Forest. U.S. Wildland Fire Service Chief Brian Hennessy says the fatal incident involved a burnover.
2: A burnover is an event in which the fire moves through a location or overtakes personnel or equipment where there is no opportunity to utilize escape routes and safety zones.
1: The pocket fire near Sedona, growing to over 11,000 acres, still no containment, but fire behavior improved Monday. Governor Katie Hobbs accusing Republicans of reneging on a compromise that would have led to a special session on school voucher reform.
3: Legislative Republicans are throwing firefighters, police, and teachers under the bus in order to protect waste, fraud, and abuse in the ESA entitlement program.
1: Hobbs Press Secretary Liliana Soto, this means an AEA initiative on voucher spending will be signed by the governor, with a measure cracking down on union organizing at work moving to the ballot. Jeff Scott, Arizona News Audio.
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10: Yavapai Broadcasting News, I'm Paul David. A moment of silence will take place today as we remember the 19 Granite Mountain hotshots who were killed during the June 30th, 2013 Yarnell Hill fire. At 4:42 p.m. today, the Yavapai County Courthouse bells in downtown Prescott will be rung 19 times. Some government offices will be closed this Friday in observance of Independence Day, which is this Saturday. The public should call first before heading to government offices on Friday. ADOT says there'll be no construction closures over the Independence Day holiday weekend. Construction will stop Thursday afternoon and resume Monday. For summer travel, ADOT recommends having an emergency kit in your vehicle that includes extra drinking water, blankets, first aid kit, flashlight, extra batteries, a fully charged cell phone and charger, and snacks. Heavy traffic is expected through the weekend. Two Cottonwood men were recently arrested by the Camp Verde Marshal's Office on felony drug charges. Officials say the men were stopped on I-17 near the Highway 260 junction due to their vehicle having a suspended registration. A canine alerted to the vehicle, at which time deputies seized 33 grams of powdered fentanyl, 27 grams of methamphetamine, and 3.7 grams of mushrooms. Deputies also recovered drug paraphernalia and items used to transport and sell drugs. Arrested was Cody Deal and Reed Chamberlain. Yavapai County says night work will begin on the Williamson Valley Road Mill and Fill Project. Night work will take place from Shadow Valley Ranch Road to north of the Pioneer Parkway intersection. Milling and paving will begin next Monday, July 6th, and continue through Thursday, July 9th. Night work will also take place when the rubberized asphalt is placed, July 13th through the 16th. During the work, Williamson Valley Road will be reduced to one lane with a flagger guiding traffic through the work zone. The Cornville Historical Society will host an open house to celebrate America's 250th birthday and Cornville's birthday on Thursday, July 9th from 2 to 6. The event will be held at the restored post office on East Cornville Road. That's news from Yavapai Broadcasting.
11: Happy Tuesday. Here's a look at your morning forecast. Dry and breezy conditions persist while afternoon temperatures will also slowly increase through the week. Today will be sunny with winds 10 to 15 miles an hour in the afternoon. Winds could gust as high as 25 miles an hour today. Flagstaff seeing a high of 75, Sedona 87, Prescott 83, Cottonwood 92, and Payson with a high of 85. That's your morning forecast.
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0: country am I in?
1: It doesn't matter. It's 5 o'clock somewhere.
0: It's always on 5 in Margaritaville, come to think of it.
1: Yeah, I heard that.
0: You've been there, haven't you?
1: Yes, sir.
0: I've seen your boat there.
1: I've been to Margaritaville a few times.
0: All right. Well, that's good.
1: Stumble my way back.
0: Okay. Well, we just want to make sure you can keep it between the navigational beacons.
1: Between the buoys. I got it.
0: All right. Well, it's 5 o'clock. Let's go somewhere.
1: I'm ready. Crank it up.
0: Let's get out of here.
1: I'm gone.

Alan Jackson with Jimmy Buffett this morning, KVRD, 5 o'clock somewhere. I looked at my world clock on my phone, and it's actually about 5 o'clock in Tehran, Iran. No thanks. I'll wait till 5 o'clock gets here.

0: Jacob Hackworth this morning, KVRD. Song is called What Took You So Long? All right, let's do it. Our celebrity birthday list as we begin to run out of days in June. Yeah, just about there. All right, our birthday list, of course, brought to you by Connolly Electric. Michael Phelps on the list for this June 30th, 2026. The most decorated Olympian of all time. He's got 28 medals, and 23 of them are gold. Wow. Michael Phelps is 41. Country singer Cole Swindell is 43 today. Rick Gonzalez, Detective Bobby Reyes on Law & Order Criminal Intent, 47. Molly Parker, Maureen Robinson on the Netflix version of Lost in Space. She was on Deadwood. She's 54 today. Brian Bloom, one of the prisoners on HBO's Oz. He's 56. Mike Tyson, legendary boxer. Today, turning the big 6-0, Tyson. Vincent D'Onofrio, Kingpin in the MCU, beginning with the Daredevil series. To me, he's always going to be Private Pyle in Full Metal Jacket. That guy. Good actor, I think. He's 67 today. And from In Living Color, David Alan Grier, today turns 70. Happy birthday to our celebrities and to you, too, if today's your special day.
1: Happy, happy birthday, baby.
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13: 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If you want to get

Chris Stapleton this morning, KVRD Tuesday. Coming up, we'll check your weather update for you. Also, sports news, Arizona Diamondbacks with a win yesterday.

0: George Burge with Luke Bryan this morning on KVRD. All right, your sports update ahead of weather, sports news, is brought to you by Southwest Water Tank. The Arizona Diamondbacks beat the San Francisco Giants 5-4 in the final. The Diamondbacks improved to 7-0 against San Francisco this season after a pair of sweeps in May. They hate to see us coming. D-backs continue that series with San Francisco tonight. Ketel Marte had a leadoff home run. He's now second on the Diamondbacks' all-time hits list. Marte now only trails Luis Gonzalez, but he trails by 155. Can he get there? And a big upset in the World Cup yesterday. Paraguay eliminating Germany on penalty kicks. There you go. Sports news, KVRD.
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3: Happy Tuesday. Here's a look at your morning forecast. Dry and breezy conditions persist while afternoon temperatures will also slowly increase through the week. Today will be sunny with winds 10 to 15 miles an hour in the afternoon. Winds could gust as high as 25 miles an hour today. Flagstaff seeing a high of 75, Sedona 87, Prescott 83, Cottonwood 92, and Payson with a high of 85. That's your morning forecast.
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Well, a little bit earlier this hour, it was 5 o'clock somewhere, and now we're a little bit tipsy with Shaboozy this morning. Get an early start on our big celebratory holiday weekend. On the way, it's Menthol Meredith with observations about America's 250th.

0: That's Bailey Zimmerman this morning on KVRD. Well, you know her, you love her, maybe you don't, but she's one of a kind, that's for sure. Menthol Meredith is thrilled about America turning 250 years old for a couple different reasons.
1: Well, but we celebrating two major milestones this week. America's 250, and that mystery rash that took over my cleavage finally cleared up. Thank goodness, because I'm going to be in the local parade riding on the women that tried to kill their husbands for life insurance float. And I did not want to be up there in front of God and everybody with scaly side boob again. Okay, y'all. Now I gotta go. I gotta get on down to Tammy's Cigarettes and Explosives before they sell out all the cool band fireworks. They might blow off your hand, but they'll definitely blow your mind. Freedom, baby.
2: KVRD. 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

Song is called Boston. The singer is called Stella Lefty, a name you're not going to forget, I think. Stella Lefty this morning, KVRD. Our news weather break coming up. We'll do it for you, Tom.

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1: Arizona News Audio, a firefighter from Glendale among three firefighters killed battling the Knowles Fire along the Colorado-Utah border. U.S. Wildland Fire Service Chief Brian Fennessy says 27-year-old Nick Hutcherson, assigned to the Kaibab National Forest, died during a burnover.
2: This has been a difficult and heartbreaking incident for the entire wildland fire community.
1: In a statement, Governor Katie Hobbs called Nick Hutcherson a hero who embodied the courage and selflessness of our wildland fire service. The pocket fire near Sedona grows another 5,000 acres to over 11,000. Still 0% containment. Fire crews fighting on three flanks, concentrating efforts on the southeast portion.
3: Both fixed wing, the air tankers, I've seen a very large air tanker, and then also helicopters.
1: Fire spokesman Dick Fleischman, evacuation orders for the Steamboat Fire in Gila County canceled Monday night. Firefighters making progress there. Diamondbacks hold off the Giants at Chase Field 5-4, game two of the series tonight. Barely triple digits in the deserts today. Low 70s in the high country. Jeff Scott, Arizona News Audio.
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10: Yavapai Broadcasting News, I'm Paul David. Both the Coconino and Tonto National Forests are now under Stage 2 fire restrictions, as is Coconino County. Campfires are banned, even in designated campgrounds. Smoking is limited to inside vehicles or buildings, and target shooting is prohibited. The National Interagency Fire Center says the national preparedness level increased to 4 on Monday. 5 is the highest level. The level was raised due to the number of fires burning across the nation, resulting in a substantial commitment of incident management teams and resources. Forecasters also indicated continued high potential for new large fires to emerge across multiple geographic areas in the coming days. Yavapai County Health Department is investigating a possible case of pneumonic plague in a Yavapai County resident. Officials say they believe it's an isolated case and we're investigating the source of exposure. Plague is a bacterial infection caused by flea bites. The bacteria infect the lungs and can be spread from person to person. Symptoms include a sudden high fever or chills, severe headache, weakness and fatigue, chest pain, difficulty breathing, and a cough. Glen Canyon National Recreation Area says a Utah man drowned at Lake Powell Friday. Officials say 30-year-old Vitine Ha and 25-year-old Ember Gonsalves stopped in the area of Wawi Bay to swim. Winds picked up and pushed their boat away from them. Gonsalves was able to get back to the boat, but Ha was not able and went under the water. Ha's body was recovered from 30 feet of water and was then turned over to the Utah State Medical Examiner Office so exact cause of death can be determined. Page police recently responded to a call of an individual threatening a person with a rock at a business in the area of North Navajo Drive and 7th Avenue. The suspect refused to drop the rock, at which time pepper balls were fired at the suspect's feet. The suspect was incapacitated and taken into custody for disorderly conduct with a dangerous instrument, which is a felony in Arizona. This information can be found on our news page at myradioplace.com. That's news from Yavapai Broadcasting.
11: Happy Tuesday. Here's a look at your morning forecast. Dry and breezy conditions persist while afternoon temperatures will also slowly increase through the week. Today will be sunny with winds 10 to 15 miles an hour in the afternoon. Winds could gust as high as 25 miles an hour today. Flagstaff seeing a high of 75, Sedona 87, Prescott 83, Cottonwood 92, and Payson with a high of 85. That's your morning forecast.
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0: Morgan Wallen this morning, and Don't We, his latest on KVRD. Did you see the video here a week ago or so, a few days ago anyway? That huge fireworks explosion up in Washington State. Well, the investigators got into it all, and the cops say, well, here's what happened, we think. Some people went to the hospital. Two houses nearby were destroyed. It's in a residential neighborhood, so big fire, big problems. Started by a badly discarded cigarette. Jerry Helm is the Central Whidbey Island Fire Chief. And then there's also, here's a neighbor talking about this explosion, fireworks show, and big fire.
1: I believe it was a significant amount. Initial estimates were probably in the 700-pound range. I believe this individual was buying fireworks for an event that they were doing.
2: He had just had some pallets lifted, and he said he was got a deal on them, and then he stored them.
1: Estimation right now is some smoking materials were around the fireworks in question.
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That's Jordan Davis this morning, KVRD. Coming up ahead of weather, going to talk about the rules that the Dallas Cowboys cheerleaders must follow.

0: Locash this morning, KVRD. All right, ahead of weather, here's something wild. Got a newly published rule book for the Dallas Cowboys cheerleaders. And I wouldn't be surprised if most of the cheerleaders throughout the NFL, teams that have them, have to abide by these same rules. Here you go. If they're caught without breaking any of these, they're pretty stringent. And you're going to be off the squad. No fooling around. Rules the Dallas Cowboys cheerleaders must follow. Number one, no visible tattoos. No glitter eyeshadow. No dating players. No NFL boyfriends. No. You got to maintain your size. So when you're hired, they'll get you a uniform, and you cannot get one that's any bigger. You got to be in full hair and makeup every day. You cannot be anywhere alcohol is served or even attend parties, even if you don't drink yourself. You can never miss a rehearsal. You must say yes, sir, and yes, ma'am. You cannot post provocative photos on Instagram. And you have to avoid a spray tan with orange tones. Things that'll get you canned right away if you're a Dallas Cowboys cheerleader. You know what today is? Today's the greatest day ever.
1: It's June 30th, the greatest day ever. On the 30th of June, 1936, Margaret Mitchell's epic Civil War novel, Gone with the Wind, was first published. The massive book was over 1,000 pages, prompting many Americans to say, "Frankly, my dear, I'll just wait for the movie to come out." Have a great June 30th, the greatest day ever.
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4: Happy Tuesday. Here's a look at your morning forecast. Dry and breezy conditions persist while afternoon temperatures will also slowly increase through the week. Today will be sunny with winds 10 to 15 miles an hour in the afternoon. Winds could gust as high as 25 miles an hour today. Flagstaff seeing a high of 75, Sedona 87, Prescott 83, Cottonwood 92, and Payson with a high of 85. That's your morning forecast.
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0: Birthday boy Cole Swindell. He is 42 years old today. Happy birthday, Cole. Well, here's a good story. This is out of Phoenix. A school resource officer there paid to rent out an entire movie theater. He did so for 144 middle school students after funding for their planned field trip went through. Most of these students had never been to a movie theater before. Their first big screen movie ever. The officer's name is Sean Reevy. Here he is talking about it.
1: Some of them live in a different life than most of us would comprehend. They just haven't seen a lot of good things with their own eyes. I rented out the entire theater. Yesterday in the cafeteria when Ms. Alejo said some of you are going to have to spend your own money to buy snacks and such, I saw the looks on your faces and it made me sad. So we called the theater and I bought you guys all popcorn, snacks, and a drink. Yeah. So, thank you. You guys are awesome. And if they needed more, I would have given them.
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4: I'm Lisa Manning for Country News Now.
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1: Arizona News Audio. Today marks 13 years since the deaths of 19 Granite Mountain hotshots who were battling the Arnell Hill fire in the Prescott area.
2: On behalf of the city of Prescott, we join you today to honor and celebrate the 19 brave Granite Mountain hotshots. We will forever hold them in our hearts.
1: Prescott Mayor Kathy Ruzick at a ceremony there Monday and other observance this afternoon with bells being rung in honor of the fallen at the exact time the deadly incident occurred. Mesa police say a 47-year-old who shot three people before killing himself Sunday was wearing tactical gear.
3: When officers arrived, they found four people who had gunshot wounds. Two were pronounced deceased at the time.
1: Police spokesman Robert Katz says two others were hit and innocent bystanders. They will recover. Senate Ethics Committee in Washington dismissing allegations of misconduct by Arizona Senator Ruben Gallego. Now reports that the Justice Department is investigating him. Diamondbacks beat the Giants 5-4. Jeff Scott, Arizona News Audio.
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9: Yavapai Broadcasting News, I'm Paul David. A red flag warning is in place today until 7 o'clock for the Little Colorado River Valley and Coconino, Navajo and Apache counties, Eastern Mogollon Rim, White Mountains, Northeast Plateaus, and Mesa south of Highway 264. The National Weather Service and Flagstaff says near critical to critical fire weather conditions are forecast to persist throughout this week. Forecasters say a pattern change over the weekend early next week could bring a few showers to the high country, but it's still too far out to predict accurately. Highs today will range from the mid-70s in Flagstaff, the low 80s in the Quad City area, the mid to upper 80s in Sedona and the Verde Valley. The Forest Service released the names of the firefighters killed fighting the Knowles Fire on the Colorado-Utah border. They are 38-year-old Emily Barker of Clinton, Michigan, 27-year-old Nick Hutcherson of Glendale, Arizona, and 26-year-old Sidney Watson of Warrior, Alabama. Navajo police say they recovered the bodies of two individuals from Wheatfields Lake. Police responded to the lake Friday evening after receiving a report of an overturned boat with three people on it. High winds slowed the search for the victims over the weekend by creating rough waters. The victims' bodies were recovered from the water Monday. Names were not released. The Pocket Fire in Oak Creek Canyon is 0% contained still at 11,192 acres. Highway 89A remains closed between Sedona and Flagstaff, and residents in the area remain on set status. The burn area is also under temporary flight restrictions. Arizona Department of Forestry and Fire Management says the spring fire, 13 miles northeast of Williams, is 50% contained at 112 acres. The gold fire near Gold Gulch in southern Arizona was stopped at 145 acres and is 30% contained. Camp Verde says ADOT will complete repairs to White Bridge on Highway 260 starting July 6th and continuing through the month. Work will take place Mondays through Fridays from 5 to 5 each day. Traffic will be reduced to one lane of alternating traffic between Salt Mine Road and Quarter Horse Lane. With the news, I'm Paul David for Yavapai Broadcasting.
8: Happy Tuesday. Here's a look at your morning forecast. Dry and breezy conditions persist while afternoon temperatures will also slowly increase through the week. Today will be sunny with winds 10 to 15 miles an hour in the afternoon. Winds could gust as high as 25 miles an hour today. Flagstaff seeing a high of 75, Sedona 87, Prescott 83, Cottonwood 92, and Payson with a high of 85. That's your morning forecast.
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0: cowgirl.
1: Parmalee this morning, KVRD. I'm Brad Miller. Again, happy Tuesday to you. Coming up next, some showbiz news. A cult classic mid-80s Brat Pack movie may have a sequel.

0: say so.
1: Dan and Shay this morning, KVRD. All right, here you go, some showbiz news. Those of us of a certain age, many would recall one of their favorite movies of the 1980s has become a cult classic. It's still floating around out there, and a long-awaited sequel may actually be happening. This film starred many of the young up-and-coming actors who were the hot ticket at the time, went on to be called The Brat Pack. What movie am I talking about? Here's another clue.

0: script is now in the works. Here's a quote from Rob Lowe. He says, I'm trying to get it done. I'm excited. I think the reason that St. Elmo's fire continues to mean a lot to people is because it's such a great snapshot of your 20s. And he's about right for me. I'm right about that age, Brat Packish. Everybody, he says, wants to do it, meaning the cast. He says, we just need to get the script right. And that's what we're working on right now. Brat Pack fans, St. Elmo's Fire fans, you may finally get a sequel. KVRD.
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0: New one from Lainey Wilson with John Mayer and Phone Keys Wallet. I like that. Lainey's latest, KVRD. All right, a weather check. We'll get to that in a moment. First, our sports update, and this time brought to you by Prescott Wind Electric. Diamondbacks beat the Giants last night, 5-4 in the final. Ketel Marte had a leadoff home run. He's now second on the Arizona Diamondbacks all-time hit list. Give you one guess who's first. Gonzo, that's right. Luis Gonzalez, 155 hits now, is what Marte trails Luis by. Diamondbacks with that win last night now looking all right. A tough time on the road and sweeping the Giants in all three series in which they have met so far this season. D-backs will continue tonight against San Francisco. Memphis Grizzlies have traded Ja Morant to the Portland Trail Blazers. Had a big upset in the World Cup yesterday when Paraguay eliminated Germany on penalty kicks. There you go. Sports update, KVRD.
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4: Happy Tuesday. Here's a look at your morning forecast. Dry and breezy conditions persist while afternoon temperatures will also slowly increase through the week. Today will be sunny with winds 10 to 15 miles an hour in the afternoon. Winds could gust as high as 25 miles an hour today. Flagstaff seeing a high of 75, Sedona 87, Prescott 83, Cottonwood 92, and Payson with a high of 85. That's your morning forecast.
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0: New one from Kenny Chesney this morning, KVRD. All right, time for us to step aside, and we'll let you, we'll get back with you tomorrow morning at 6, all right? Going to do something a little bit different this morning. We usually like to kind of sign off the morning show with a little stand-up comedy, give you a chuckle on the way off the program, and we'll get back to that next week. But it is the 4th of July holiday week, isn't it? All week long. It's never wrong time to be patriotic. And what's more patriotic than hearing a bit of the national anthem, especially when it's performed the way you're about to hear? This is Darius Rucker, and he is joined by the Booker T. Washington High School Jazz Singers singing the national anthem. Now, you might remember this because it was recorded in Dallas in 2014 ahead of the NCAA National Championship game. And it brought the house down then, and thankfully somebody recorded it and saved it, and we've got it here for you. So, yeah, it's about a minute and a half long. You know, you don't want to rush our national anthem. But this is great. Listen to Darius Rucker on this lead vocal. So just that is great. But when these kids kick in with the chorus to our nation's song, tell me you don't get a little lump in your throat listening to this. So here you go, Darius Rucker, Booker T. Washington High School Jazz Singers, and our nation's national anthem. We'll see you back here tomorrow morning.
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1: 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Today marks 13 years since the deaths of 19 Granite Mountain hotshots who were battling the Arnell Hill fire in the Prescott area.
2: On behalf of the city of Prescott, we join you today to honor and celebrate the 19 brave Granite Mountain hotshots. We will forever hold them in our hearts.
1: Prescott Mayor Kathy Ruzic at a ceremony there Monday and other observance this afternoon, with bells being rung in honor of the fallen at the exact time the deadly incident occurred. Mesa police say a 47-year-old who shot three people before killing himself Sunday was wearing tactical gear.
3: When officers arrived, they found four people who had gunshot wounds. Two were pronounced deceased at the time.
1: Police spokesman Robert Katz says two others were hit and innocent bystanders. They will recover. Senate Ethics Committee in Washington dismissing allegations of misconduct by Arizona Senator Ruben Gallego. Now reports that the Justice Department is investigating him. Diamondbacks beat the Giants 5-4. Jeff Scott, Arizona News Audio.
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9: Yavapai Broadcasting News, I'm Paul David. A moment of silence will take place today as we remember the 19 Granite Mountain hotshots who were killed during the June 30th, 2013 Yarnell Hill fire. At 4:42 p.m. today, the Yavapai County Courthouse bells in downtown Prescott will be rung 19 times. Some government offices will be closed this Friday in observance of Independence Day, which is this Saturday. The public should call first before heading to government offices on Friday. ADOT says there'll be no construction closures over the Independence Day holiday weekend. Construction will stop Thursday afternoon and resume Monday. For summer travel, ADOT recommends having an emergency kit in your vehicle that includes extra drinking water, blankets, first aid kit, flashlight, extra batteries, a fully charged cell phone and charger, and snacks. Heavy traffic is expected through the weekend. Two Cottonwood men were recently arrested by the Camp Verde Marshal's Office on felony drug charges. Officials say the men were stopped on I-17 near the Highway 260 junction due to their vehicle having a suspended registration. A canine alerted to the vehicle, at which time deputies seized 33 grams of powdered fentanyl, 27 grams of methamphetamine, and 3.7 grams of mushrooms. Deputies also recovered drug paraphernalia and items used to transport and sell drugs. Arrested was Cody Deal and Reed Chamberlain. Yavapai County says night work will begin on the Williamson Valley Road Mill and Fill Project. Night work will take place from Shadow Valley Ranch Road to north of the Pioneer Parkway intersection. Milling and paving will begin next Monday, July 6th, and continue through Thursday, July 9th. Night work will also take place when the rubberized asphalt is placed, July 13th through the 16th. During the work, Williamson Valley Road will be reduced to one lane with a flagger guiding traffic through the work zone. The Cornville Historical Society will host an open house to celebrate America's 250th birthday and Cornville's birthday on Thursday, July 9th from 2 to 6. The event will be held at the restored post office on East Cornville Road. That's news from Yavapai Broadcasting.
10: Happy Tuesday. Here's a look at your morning forecast. Dry and breezy conditions persist, while afternoon temperatures will also slowly increase through the week. Today will be sunny with winds 10 to 15 miles an hour in the afternoon. Winds could gust as high as 25 miles an hour today. Flagstaff seeing a high of 75, Sedona 87, Prescott 83, Cottonwood 92, and Payson with a high of 85. That's your morning forecast.
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Earlier this month, they made the big announcement, Tyler Hubbard and Brian Kelly coming back together for Florida-Georgia Line. So we'll see what the future holds. But right now, here is just Tyler with Park.

0: If you're wild, that is Russell Dickerson. If you're traveling this 4th of July holiday, just be ready, especially if you're going by way of the skies. All right, TSA, they are ready. They're predicting nearly 19 million during the holiday. And that means, well, they're going to be really busy. The airports are going to be really busy. They're thinking the busiest day will be July 2nd, which is Thursday. So just be prepared. Looking at more than 3 million people going through airport security. So just make sure that, you know, you read over what you're supposed to be able to, you know, take on an airplane. Make sure that, you know, you're just patient and get there early, but not too early. All right. So and be nice to others. Folks who don't travel a lot, like myself, I know I get really stressed out because, you know, there's so much to look at. What line to get in? Where am I going? I want to hurry up. I don't want to tick anybody off. Right. I always worry about everybody but myself. I'm that kind of person. But it is for me, traveling is really stressful. So, you know, try to breathe, try to remain calm, and just, you know, expect delays and just bring your patience. That's the most important thing you can pack up. Jason Aldean is up next.
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11: A lot.
10: And that's important. Trying to keep costs down. The home internet's been perfect. It's fast. It's quick. The setup was so easy. It took less than 15 minutes.
11: It was like, ta-da!

0: country, and she knows it. That is Luke Bryan. And NASA, they're getting busy this week. They're launching a $30 million rescue mission, okay, to prevent the aging Swift Observatory from falling back to Earth. So they're partnering up with a startup, Catalyst Space Technologies, and they're sending up this little spacecraft. It's got like three arms. It's called Link. And they're hoping that it's going to get up there and then be able to move it, okay, catch it and, like, move it. Right now, it's 224 miles up in altitude. They need it to be in a safer 373-mile out orbit. So it just shows you what, you know, gravity and space can do, pulling things here, pulling things there. So they're hoping that this all works, and it could also pave the way for future robotic rescues of this similarly sinking Hubble Space Telescope. So this will allow us to see, you know, the possibility of what else is out there one of these days. On the way, we got Miranda Lambert.
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0: That is MacArthur from Hardy featuring Eric Church, Morgan Wallen, and Tim McGraw. Love that song and just all of those guys together. And it's such a storytelling song about a family's legacy and their struggle to preserve it. And Hardy says there's so much star power that he feels like, here's how he feels.
1: I know I wrote the song, but I also feel like I'm like, what the hell? How did I end up on this song? You know, it's a lineup of just absolute legends. So thankful for that one.
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1: Arizona News Audio. Today marks 13 years since the deaths of 19 Granite Mountain hotshots who were battling the Arnell Hill fire in the Prescott area.
2: On behalf of the city of Prescott, we join you today to honor and celebrate the 19 brave Granite Mountain hotshots. We will forever hold them in our hearts.
1: Prescott Mayor Kathy Ruzick at a ceremony there Monday and other observance this afternoon with bells being rung in honor of the fallen at the exact time the deadly incident occurred. Mesa police say a 47-year-old who shot three people before killing himself Sunday was wearing tactical gear.
3: When officers arrived, they found four people who had gunshot wounds. Two were pronounced deceased at the time.
1: Police spokesman Robert Katz says two others were hit and innocent bystanders. They will recover. Senate Ethics Committee in Washington dismissing allegations of misconduct by Arizona Senator Ruben Gallego. Now reports that the Justice Department is investigating him. Diamondbacks beat the Giants 5-4. Jeff Scott, Arizona News Audio.
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9: Yavapai Broadcasting News, I'm Paul David. Both the Coconino and Tonto National Forests are now under Stage 2 fire restrictions, as is Coconino County. Campfires are banned, even in designated campgrounds. Smoking is limited to inside vehicles or buildings, and target shooting is prohibited. The National Interagency Fire Center says the national preparedness level increased to 4 on Monday. 5 is the highest level. The level was raised due to the number of fires burning across the nation, resulting in a substantial commitment of incident management teams and resources. Forecasters also indicated continued high potential for new large fires to emerge across multiple geographic areas in the coming days. Yavapai County Health Department is investigating a possible case of pneumonic plague in a Yavapai County resident. Officials say they believe it's an isolated case and we're investigating the source of exposure. Plague is a bacterial infection caused by flea bites. The bacteria infect the lungs and can be spread from person to person. Symptoms include a sudden high fever or chills, severe headache, weakness and fatigue, chest pain, difficulty breathing, and a cough. Glen Canyon National Recreation Area says a Utah man drowned at Lake Powell Friday. Officials say 30-year-old Vitine Ha and 25-year-old Ember Gonsalves stopped in the area of Wawee Bay to swim. Winds picked up and pushed their boat away from them. Gonsalves was able to get back to the boat, but Ha was not able and went under the water. Ha's body was recovered from 30 feet of water and was then turned over to the Utah State Medical Examiner Office so exact cause of death can be determined. Page police recently responded to a call of an individual threatening a person with a rock at a business in the area of North Navajo Drive and 7th Avenue. The suspect refused to drop the rock, at which time pepper balls were fired at the suspect's feet. The suspect was incapacitated and taken into custody for disorderly conduct with a dangerous instrument, which is a felony in Arizona. This information can be found on our news page at myradioplace.com. That's news from Yavapai Broadcasting.
10: Happy Tuesday. Here's a look at your morning forecast. Dry and breezy conditions persist while afternoon temperatures will also slowly increase through the week. Today will be sunny with winds 10 to 15 miles an hour in the afternoon. Winds could gust as high as 25 miles an hour today. Flagstaff seeing a high of 75, Sedona 87, Prescott 83, Cottonwood 92, and Payson with a high of 85. That's your morning forecast.
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This past weekend, he was part of the big Keeping It Country on Broadway for Alan Jackson, the celebration of his career. Here is John Party with Boots Off.

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0: That's Ella Langley with Be Her. And Ella, she is extending her Dandelion Tour. So if you didn't get a chance to see her, you still have more opportunities. Those tickets are on sale now. She added 21 more dates. Okay, this is her first headlining arena run. But the new dates starting August 20th in Green Bay, Wisconsin. And then she's going now through Halloween, October 31st in St. Paul, Minnesota. So make sure you head on over to her website to check out all those dates and to see where there's still tickets available. Very excited for her. That extension of a tour has got to make her feel pretty good. Kenny Chesney and Uncle Cracker are together next.
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5: 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Lightning can strike up to 10 miles away from a thunderstorm, so you need to take cover even before the wet weather arrives. Remember, when thunder roars, go indoors.
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0: That's Zach Top with South of Sanity. Happy birthday if today is your special day. Some of the celebrities you share your day with include comedian and actor David Alan Greer, who is 70. Mike Tyson is 60 today. We also have Monica Potter from Parenthood. She is turning 55. Our very own Cole Swindell turning 43 today. Fantasia Barrino, you know her best. She was the 2004 American Idol winner. She's now 42. And Olympic swimmer Michael Phelps is 41 today. Happy birthday, everybody. Make it a good one. Darius Rucker is next.
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0: It's Megan Maroney with Medicine. I happen to be one of those folks who follow the royal family. I'm fascinated by it, you know, because it's always fun to, you know, watch another family's chaos, right, instead of your own. And it seems like there's quite a bit of chaos that has happened with books being written, interviews, all the stuff of families. But Prince Harry and Duchess Meghan have accepted an invitation from King Charles III to stay at a royal residence, at least partly during their upcoming visit to England. Now, their kids have not met their grandfather ever, okay? Or, you know, their uncle. They haven't met the family, the kiddos that live here in America. They have two of them. This will be their first, I think, trip there, and the first trip for all of them to be there after, you know, that book was written and the Oprah interview. So we'll see if that works. I know if I were king or anybody in that family, I would be mic'd up to the hills, or I would have somebody try to, you know, I guess as nice as you can, pat them down. I would be so worried that they would have microphones and anything I would say would be held against me at any moment. They would write a new book. I would be really paranoid. So I wonder what they're going to do to be able to, like, actually have a conversation and trust again. It's got to be difficult, but I'm sure we'll find out about it, right? Bailey Zimmerman is up next with Chevy Silverado.
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1: Arizona News Audio. Three inmates died at Maricopa County's Lower Buckeye Jail over the weekend. Not clear what caused their deaths. The pocket fire near Sedona, up to 17,376 acres, still no containment. There are new fire restrictions in Arizona.
2: We entered into stage two fire restrictions for state trust lands within Coconino County, Gila County, Maricopa County, and Pinal County.
1: Tiffany DeVilla with the Department of Forestry and Fire Management notes last weekend the department's dispatch center deployed crews to 40 new incidents. The Justice Department investigating Senator Ruben Gallego's campaign spending after the Senate Ethics Committee dropped its investigation. On social media, Gallego accused the Trump administration of targeting him.
3: Whether it's trying to stop Trump's dirty crypto deals, whether it's trying to stump the Trump brothers and all their dirty deals in Kazakhstan, or to stop the payoffs of all these January 6 insurgents. That's the only reason they're targeting me and they're afraid of me.
1: Connie Weber, Arizona News Audio.
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8: Yavapai Broadcasting News, I'm Paul David. Both the Coconino and Tonto National Forests are now under Stage 2 fire restrictions, as is Coconino County. Campfires are banned, even in designated campgrounds. Smoking is limited to inside buildings or vehicles, and target shooting is prohibited. Arizona Department of Forestry and Fire Management says the spring fire, 13 miles northeast of Williams, is now 80% contained at 112 acres. The Gold Fire near Gold Gulch in southern Arizona was stopped at 145 acres and is 30% contained. Yavapai County Health Department is investigating a possible case of pneumonic plague in a Yavapai County resident. Officials say they believe it's an isolated case and we're investigating the source of exposure. Plague is a bacterial infection caused by flea bites. The bacteria infect the lungs and can be spread from person to person. Symptoms include a sudden high fever or chills, severe headache, weakness and fatigue, chest pain, difficulty breathing, and a cough. The National Interagency Fire Center says firefighters responded to 83 new wildfires across the nation yesterday. Officials say there are 8 new large wildfires being fought, with a total of 54 large fires burning in the country. The national preparedness level increased to 4 on Monday. The largest fire in the nation is the 93,918-acre Cottonwood Fire near Beaver, Utah. So far this year, 35,884 fires have burned more than 3.1 million acres across the U.S. Glen Canyon National Recreation Area says a Utah man drowned at Lake Powell Friday. Officials say 30-year-old Viathin Ha and 25-year-old Ember Gonsalves stopped in the area of Wawi Bay to swim. Winds picked up and pushed their boat away from them. Gonsalves was able to get back to the boat, but Ha was not able to and went under the water. His body was recovered from 30 feet of water and was then turned over to the Utah State Medical Examiner's Office so exact cause of death can be determined. This information can be found on our news page at myradioplace.com. With the news, I'm Paul David for Yavapai Broadcasting.
5: Well, it's a sunny, warm, and windy Tuesday. A wind at times hitting 25 miles per hour, if not better. Clear tonight, and the winds into the early evening, quieting down as we get through the later part of the evening tonight. High temperatures today under the sunny skies, Flagstaff 76, Sedona 89, Prescott 83, Cottonwood 94. Lows tonight, Flagstaff 41, Sedona 61, Prescott 53, Cottonwood 59.
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You know, he was actually 20 credits shy of getting a degree when he was in college, but back in May, he went back to his alma mater and he got an honorary degree from them. It's Luke Combs.

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2: What? 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

0: That's John Morgan with Kid Myself. And when he wrote that song, he already had plenty of songs for his debut album, Carolina Blue. But thanks to an already scheduled writing appointment with Tyler Hubbard, he was compelled to write one more.
1: When we were putting the album together, we had probably 12, 15 songs already kind of laid out for what I thought, you know, we were going to choose from. And it was like the week of us putting all of them together and going through them, I had to write with Tyler Hubbard on the books. And so I was like, I can't cancel that, you know. So I ended up the night before I went and wrote with him, I was going through titles and trying to tee up some kind of idea to have the next day. And I came across this title, Kid Myself, and didn't really have anything with it. I just had written it down about a year before, and I started playing this little guitar riff with it, wrote a scratch chorus just to get my point across.
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0: All My Exes. That's Lauren Elena along with Chase Matthew. So I think we can all guess where this is going, right? The holiday on Saturday, America turning 250 years old. Pretty special. And, well, the National Retail Federation has their annual survey about where we're spending money. And you could guess the biggest amount of money is going to be on food, right? $94.41 is the average that they're finding that people will be spending on food for the holiday. And indeed, 87% of folks that they reached out to and surveyed do plan on celebrating this year. So I like that. We should all celebrate as many chances as we get, right? You know, no matter the holiday, if you have an extra day off, that's even more reason to party, right? And partying doesn't always have to mean getting crazy. You know what I'm saying? Just relaxing. That's what it's about. Relaxing, an extra day off, and hopefully a time for you to catch up with family and friends. On the way, we've got Jason Aldean with Whiskey Drink.
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0: Rad, that is George Burge along with Luke Bryan. Happy Tasty Tuesday. Oh, this one is a delicious one. Although I went back to get another bag or a little box or whatever you call it, but they were all sold out. So if you find these at the grocery store or convenient mart or wherever, definitely grab a pack of the Nabisco Oreo Sandwich Cookies Limited Edition Firecracker Pop. Oh my goodness, so good. It's the vanilla cookie with blue raspberry, lemon, and cherry flavored cream, which is red, white, and blue. It's really good. I was pleasantly shocked. I didn't think it would be so good, but I went through a box of them real quick. So now I'm on the lookout for more, but they're really good. So if you get a chance to get them for any of your 4th of July festivities, it would be perfect. So good stuff there. Great summer treat. You can head on over to my socials if you want to see the packaging because it's really pretty too. Just look for Sherry Farmer on Facebook or Sherry M. Farmer on Instagram. And let me know if you found any special treats that you're going to have during the holiday.
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1: There was some news on ago. Three inmates died at Maricopa County's Lower Buckeye Jail over the weekend. Not clear what caused their deaths. The pocket fire near Sedona, up to 17,376 acres, still no containment. There are new fire restrictions in Arizona.
2: We entered into stage two fire restrictions for state trust lands within Coconino County, Gila County, Maricopa County, and Pinal County.
1: Tiffany DeVilla with the Department of Forestry and Fire Management notes last weekend the department's dispatch center deployed crews to 40 new incidents. The Justice Department investigating Senator Ruben Gallego's campaign spending after the Senate Ethics Committee dropped its investigation. On social media, Gallego accused the Trump administration of targeting him.
3: Whether it's trying to stop Trump's dirty crypto deals, whether it's trying to stump the Trump brothers and all their dirty deals in Kazakhstan, or to stop the payoffs of all these January 6 insurgents. That's the only reason they're targeting me and they're afraid of me.
1: Connie Weber, Arizona News Audio.
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8: Yavapai Broadcasting News, I'm Paul David. A moment of silence will take place today as we remember the 19 Granite Mountain hotshots who were killed during the June 30th, 2013 Yarnell Hill fire. At 4:42 today, the Yavapai County Courthouse bells in downtown Prescott will be rung 19 times. Navajo police say they recovered the bodies of two individuals from Wheatfields Lake. Police responded to the lake Friday evening after receiving a report of an overturned boat with three people on it. High winds slowed the search for the victims over the weekend by creating rough waters. The victims' bodies were recovered from the water Monday. Names were not released. Some government offices will be closed this Friday in observance of Independence Day, which is this Saturday. The public should call first before heading to government offices on Friday. The pocket fire in Oak Creek Canyon is 0% contained at 15,376 acres. Crews have been conducting burnout operations along the southwest corner of the fire along Forest Road 539. Highway 89A remains closed between Sedona and Flagstaff, and residents in the area remain on set status. The burn area is also under temporary flight restrictions. Prescott is taking comments on the Rodeo Fairgrounds Master Plan project. The deadline to comment is September 22nd. A link to the plan is posted on our news page at myradioplace.com. Camp Verde is taking applications for town magistrate for the Camp Verde Municipal Court. Applications are due by July 16th. Contact town manager Miranda Fisher for more information. And the Cornville Historical Society will host an open house to celebrate America's 250th anniversary and Cornville's birthday on Thursday, July 9th from 2 to 6 p.m. The event will be held at the restored post office on East Cornville Road. The post office was established on July 9th, 1885, making Cornville 141 years old. The actual post office was built in 1909. This information's on our news page at myradioplace.com. That's news from Yavapai Broadcasting.
9: Well, it's a sunny, warm, and windy Tuesday. A wind at times hitting 25 miles per hour, if not better. Clear tonight, and the winds into the early evening, quieting down as we get through the later part of the evening tonight. High temperatures today under the sunny skies, Flagstaff 76, Sedona 89, Prescott 83, Cottonwood 94. Lows tonight, Flagstaff 41, Sedona 61, Prescott 53, Cottonwood 59.
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He was the host of the CMA Fest special on TV last week. It has now moved to the streaming platforms. Riley Green, Think As You Drunk. We're playing it for you. The best country and nothing but. And that includes a song that we know and love from Kenny Chesney in just a couple.

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0: I know when you think country music cities, you don't often think L.A. She is doing her bit to change that. Stella Lefty right there, and Boston. Stay here for Luke Combs in just a couple, and Brett Young, former college baseball pitcher turned country star, on the way.
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0: He's had a couple of hit duets, and now is flying solo. That is Coe Wetzel and Hurts Like You. Stay here for Zach John King in just a couple. Guy who is going to be on the road alongside Thomas Rhett. And we'll hear from Dustin Lynch, too.
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1: Here was some news audio. Three inmates died at Maricopa County's Lower Buckeye Jail over the weekend. Not clear what caused their deaths. The pocket fire near Sedona, up to 17,376 acres, still no containment. There are new fire restrictions in Arizona.
2: We entered into stage two fire restrictions for state trust lands within Coconino County, Gila County, Maricopa County, and Pinal County.
1: Tiffany DeVilla with the Department of Forestry and Fire Management notes last weekend the department's dispatch center deployed crews to 40 new incidents. The Justice Department investigating Senator Ruben Gallego's campaign spending after the Senate Ethics Committee dropped its investigation. On social media, Gallego accused the Trump administration of targeting him.
3: Whether it's trying to stop Trump's dirty crypto deals, whether it's trying to stump the Trump brothers and all their dirty deals in Kazakhstan, or to stop the payoffs of all these January 6 insurgents. That's the only reason they're targeting me and they're afraid of me.
1: Connie Weber, Arizona News Audio.
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8: The Alpapai Broadcasting News, I'm Paul David. A red flag warning is in place today until 7 p.m. for the Little Colorado River Valley in Coconino, Navajo and Apache counties, eastern Mogollon Rim, White Mountains, Northeast Plateaus, and Mesas south of Highway 264. Two Cottonwood men were recently arrested by the Camp Verde Marshal's Office on felony drug charges. Officials say the men were stopped on I-17 near the Highway 260 junction due to their vehicle having a suspended registration. A canine alerted to the vehicle, at which time deputies seized 33 grams of powdered fentanyl, 27 grams of methamphetamine, and 3.7 grams of mushrooms. Deputies also recovered drug paraphernalia and items used to transport and sell drugs. Arrested was Cody Deal and Reed Chamberlain. ADOT says there will be no construction closures over the Independence Day holiday weekend. Construction will stop Thursday afternoon and resume next Monday. For summer travel, ADOT does recommend having an emergency kit in your vehicle that includes extra drinking water, blankets, a first aid kit, flashlight, extra batteries, a fully charged cell phone and charger, and snacks. Heavy traffic is expected through the weekend. Camp Verde says ADOT will complete repairs to White Bridge on Highway 260 starting July 6th and continuing through the month. Work will take place Mondays through Fridays from 5 to 5 each day. Traffic will be reduced to one lane of alternating traffic between Salt Mine Road and Quarter Horse Lane. Delays should be expected. Yavapai County says night work will begin on the Williamson Valley Road Mill and Fill Project. Night work will take place from Shadow Valley Ranch Road to north of the Pioneer Parkway intersection. Milling and paving will begin next Monday, July 6th, and continue through Thursday, July 9th. Night work will also take place when the rubberized asphalt is placed, July 13th through the 16th. During the work, Williamson Valley Road will be reduced to one lane with a flagger guiding traffic through the work zone. Information on these stories and others can be found on our news page. 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With the news, I'm Paul David for Yavapai Broadcasting.
9: Well, it's a sunny, warm, and windy Tuesday. A wind at times hitting 25 miles per hour, if not better. Clear tonight, and the winds into the early evening, quieting down as we get through the later part of the evening tonight. High temperatures today under the sunny skies, Flagstaff 76, Sedona 89, Prescott 83, Cottonwood 94. Lows tonight, Flagstaff 41, Sedona 61, Prescott 53, Cottonwood 59.
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0: Latest one from Jason Aldean, star of the Songs About Us tour, the 20-track affair, his new album, and his Don't Tell On Me. Stay here for a song that crossed over onto the pop chart from Lady A. We'll bring that to you in just a few as The Best Country plays on.
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0: song about a lot of things. Self-care, well-being, mental health, and, of course, knowing your limits, knowing when you need to reach out for help and you can't do it all by yourself. There is no shame in reaching out. Dan and Shay right there, and Say So. Chris Young, Kane Brown on the way. We got a buddy duet for you.
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0: New faces, new voices, new folks to get to know. We're always eager to welcome them into the tent, including that one right there. That is Jacob Hackworth and the song, What Took You So Long? Thomas Rhett standing by in just a couple. He's going to be on the road alongside Zach John King. And Josh Ross is waiting in the wings, too.
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1: Arizona News Audio. The Supreme Court rules against transgender athletes playing in women's sports, giving states the right to decide how to address the issue. GOP State School Superintendent Tom Horn had no doubt the High Court would rule to keep biological males out of female competitions.
2: Injustices are horrendous. You know, some of the girls have been injured. One had brain injury from a male hitting a volleyball at her head.
1: U.S. Supreme Court upholds the conception of birthright citizenship, overruling President Trump's executive order. Arizona-based egg producer Hickman's one of three companies named in a federal lawsuit accused of working together to inflate egg prices nationwide. No fireworks displays in Flagstaff this holiday. The city's Ryan Randazzo says they'll host a drone show again. The threat of wildfires makes it too dangerous.
3: It's a different experience. Obviously, it's not as loud. And frankly, we get a lot of compliments on that from people who are annoyed by noisy fireworks around Independence Day.
1: Connie Weber, Arizona News Audio.
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9: Yavapai Broadcasting News, I'm Paul David. Both the Coconino and Tonto National Forests are now under Stage 2 fire restrictions, as is Coconino County. Campfires are banned, even in designated campgrounds. Smoking is limited to inside buildings or vehicles, and target shooting is prohibited. Arizona Department of Forestry and Fire Management says the spring fire, 13 miles northeast of Williams, is now 80% contained at 112 acres. The Gold Fire near Gold Gulch in southern Arizona was stopped at 145 acres and is 30% contained. Yavapai County Health Department is investigating a possible case of pneumonic plague in a Yavapai County resident. Officials say they believe it's an isolated case and we're investigating the source of exposure. Plague is a bacterial infection caused by flea bites. The bacteria infect the lungs and can be spread from person to person. Symptoms include a sudden high fever or chills, severe headache, weakness and fatigue, chest pain, difficulty breathing, and a cough. The National Interagency Fire Center says firefighters responded to 83 new wildfires across the nation yesterday. Officials say there are 8 new large wildfires being fought, with a total of 54 large fires burning in the country. The national preparedness level increased to 4 on Monday. The largest fire in the nation is the 93,918-acre Cottonwood Fire near Beaver, Utah. So far this year, 35,884 fires have burned more than 3.1 million acres across the U.S. Glen Canyon National Recreation Area says a Utah man drowned at Lake Powell Friday. Officials say 30-year-old Viathin Ha and 25-year-old Ember Gonsalves stopped in the area of Wawi Bay to swim. Winds picked up and pushed their boat away from them. Gonsalves was able to get back to the boat, but Ha was not able to and went under the water. His body was recovered from 30 feet of water and was then turned over to the Utah State Medical Examiner's Office so exact cause of death can be determined. This information can be found on our news page at myradioplace.com. With the news, I'm Paul David for Yavapai Broadcasting.
10: Well, it's a sunny, warm, and windy Tuesday. A wind at times hitting 25 miles per hour, if not better. Clear tonight, and the winds into the early evening, quieting down as we get through the later part of the evening tonight. High temperatures today under the sunny skies, Flagstaff 76, Sedona 89, Prescott 83, Cottonwood 94. Lows tonight, Flagstaff 41, Sedona 61, Prescott 53, Cottonwood 59.
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0: Once again this year, skipping the road at the summertime. You know, he so often has those summer stadium shows, but bypassing that route and going for the Sphere in Vegas instead, Kenny Chesney at his Carry On. Coming up, guy who got in hot water over a torn-up hotel room, Bailey Zimmerman. We'll hear from him in a couple, plus the Eli Young Band.
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0: He started off at the lowest rung of show business, that is, working the merchandise tent for Luke Bryan. That's a true story. Cole Swindell and his latest one there, Girl Dad. Darius Rucker is still to come, and we'll hear from Russell Dickerson as well, song that crossed over to the pop chart.
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0: Song he debuted on American Idol. Nice to have that platform at your disposal whenever you're a judge on the big TV show. Country and She Knows It. Stay here for a couples duet. Blake and Gwen are just around the bend as The Best Country plays on right here for you.
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1: Arizona News Audio. The Supreme Court upholds birthright citizenship, overruling President Trump's executive order that children born of those in the U.S. illegally or temporarily aren't U.S. citizens. Immigration attorney Elizabeth Chatham with the Stinson Law Firm in Phoenix says this decision upholds what's been understood precedent for over a century.
2: It's a promise that we are making to any child born on American soil, with very limited exceptions, that they have the birthright to U.S. citizenship.
1: The Supreme Court rules against transgender athletes playing in women's sports. Talk about a special session to address school voucher spending and union activities fell apart Monday. Governor Hobbs Press Secretary Liliana Soto blasts House Speaker Steve Montenegro and Senate President Warren Peterson. Republicans, she says, offered, quote, a sham deal.
3: They've chosen to pull back from a deal they already agreed to at the end of session in order to appease partisan politicians in Washington, D.C.
1: A man arrested for allegedly murdering his father and hurting his mother in Tucson. Connie Weber, Arizona News Audio.
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9: Yavapai Broadcasting News, I'm Paul David. A moment of silence will take place today as we remember the 19 Granite Mountain hotshots who were killed during the June 30th, 2013 Yarnell Hill fire. At 4:42 today, the Yavapai County Courthouse bells in downtown Prescott will be rung 19 times. Navajo police say they recovered the bodies of 2 individuals from Wheatfields Lake. Police responded to the lake Friday evening after receiving a report of an overturned boat with 3 people on it. High winds slowed the search for the victims over the weekend by creating rough waters. The victims' bodies were recovered from the water Monday. Names were not released. Some government offices will be closed this Friday in observance of Independence Day, which is this Saturday. The public should call first before heading to government offices on Friday. The pocket fire in Oak Creek Canyon is 0% contained at 15,376 acres. Crews have been conducting burnout operations along the southwest corner of the fire along Forest Road 539. Highway 89A remains closed between Sedona and Flagstaff, and residents in the area remain on set status. The burn area is also under temporary flight restrictions. Prescott is taking comments on the Rodeo Fairgrounds Master Plan project. The deadline to comment is September 22nd. A link to the plan is posted on our news page at myradioplace.com. Camp Verde is taking applications for town magistrate for the Camp Verde Municipal Court. Applications are due by July 16th. Contact town manager Miranda Fisher for more information. And the Cornville Historical Society will host an open house to celebrate America's 250th anniversary and Cornville's birthday on Thursday, July 9th from 2 to 6 p.m. The event will be held at the restored post office on East Cornville Road. The post office was established on July 9th, 1885, making Cornville 141 years old. The actual post office was built in 1909. This information's on our news page at myradioplace.com. That's news from Yavapai Broadcasting.
10: Our overnight weather outlook, the wind's finally beginning to quiet down as we get into the evening. Sunshine today, we're enjoying clear skies into the evening as well. No mention of precipitation. Another windy day, though, expected again tomorrow. Sunny, too. Overnight low temps, Flagstaff 41, Sedona 61, Prescott 53, Cottonwood 59. Highs tomorrow a lot like today, Flagstaff 76, Prescott 84, Cottonwood 92.
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0: A cross-genre collaboration. Lainey Wilson working alongside John Mayer at his Phone Keys Wallet. Stay here for even more The Best Country. Got something from Luke Combs. In fact, his latest one is just a couple of minutes away.
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0: Well, we're all familiar with Rocky Mountain High, courtesy of John Denver. The other side of that coin, right there, from Corey Kent and Co. Wetzel, Rocky Mountain Low. Jason Aldean in just a couple, and a song we know by heart from the Surfing Cowboy, Gary Allen.
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2: Our overnight weather outlook, the wind's finally beginning to quiet down as we get into the evening. Sunshine today, we're enjoying clear skies into the evening as well. No mention of precipitation. Another windy day, though, expected again tomorrow. Sunny, too. Overnight low temps, Flagstaff 41, Sedona 61, Prescott 53, Cottonwood 59. Highs tomorrow a lot like today, Flagstaff 76, Prescott 84, Cottonwood 92.
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4: 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We host 7 days of rodeo performances with two performances on Saturday, July 4th. 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

0: Woman comes to us courtesy of Kane Brown. Latest one from him and a song inspired by his wife, Caitlin, who you can hear on the song Thank God that was a hit for them about 3 years ago. Jelly Roll on the way, a song about the important stuff, self-care, well-being, mental health.
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3: When it comes to news, we're first in country. Country News Now. Kenny Chesney's celebrating 20 years of summertime with a story behind the number one hit.
4: 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It's them out there in the parking lot, suntan oil, it's flip-flops. It's lots of sights and smells that make up summertime to me.
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1: Arizona News Audio. The U.S. Supreme Court upholds birthright citizenship. Immigration attorney Elizabeth Chatham with the Stinson Law Firm in Phoenix says this decision will be looked at closely.
2: This is going to be something that, you know, all sides are going to be looking at. How does this decision impact immigrants coming into the U.S. now, moving forward? I don't think this conversation is done.
1: The High Court also ruled against transgender athletes playing in women's sports. An Arizona firefighter, 27-year-old Nick Hutcherson of Glendale, one of three killed fighting a wildfire in Colorado over the weekend. Brian Fennessy is the U.S. Wildland Fire Service Chief.
3: 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It is felt by an entire wildland fire community. We grieve together.
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